0: Hey, just checking. Was that last take more what you had in mind?
1: Pretty good. Could you try to be sexier? Maybe more likable this time?
0: Okay. Okay, no problem.
1: By the way, excellent work over there, Lauren. That was astonishing.
2: Tinhas tranças pretas e caçavas borboletas como quem corria.

situation in like this. So thank you so much for coming now and making this the best show of our life.